0: todo el día.
1: Yeah, I remember I met this one bitch. Cause you know me, I'm the nasty motherfucker. I thought I done did everything in the world.
2: Yeah.
1: I meet this one bitch, I comes up in the spot, or whatever, the bitch got the candles lit or whatever, so she telling me whatever, she wanna get a freak on or whatever, so I'm like, what's up, what you want, you know what I'm saying, I'm ready to wear it out or whatever. The bitch told me she wanted me to shit on her. Great shot, like, what you mean, I might shit on you after I hit it, I won't call you no more, shit on you like that. Talking about, no, she want me to cock over her. And shit on her stomach. I said, bitch, what the fuck? What the fuck I'm supposed to do after I shit on her? I'm supposed to hit that after that? This is wilding out. So, boy, after I shit on the bitch, right? After I shit on the bitch, the bitch, you know, washed the shit off or whatever.
2: Oh, shit.